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1: Oh, remember, we made an agreement. The more shots you take, the more money I get. Is that your intention?
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0: 抱歉，刚才我说的话，你就当我是胡说的。嗯，恩人可以随口一说，但我绝不敢痴心妄想。像我这种女人，哪配得上恩人明媒正娶啊？不过我早就是恩人的人了，我这条命，只要恩人想要，随时都可以拿走。
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0: 没有名字。
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3: I believe the Shanghai Gang has a positive influence on this city. I have seen nothing but an improvement in security.
4: 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I disagree with you. All I see is
3: gentlemen,
4: to the city.
3: Order,
4: 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Order, please.
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6: 굿 이브닝, 가버너.
7: Please sit.
6: Thank you, sir.
7: 정철, this is good. You don't understand what's good. If you attempt to interfere with the business of the Shanghai Gang, I will fire you. I will wipe you out.
6: Yes, sir.
7: And if you do not want to listen to me now, you can leave now.